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0: 100.1 WJRZ, Jersey's greatest hits with Dan Torrey in the morning. Thanks for starting your Friday right here. Genesis, tonight. Yesterday, I caught glimpses of the Knick Parade in New York City. And I got to tell you, you know, after those finals were over, I was wishing there was more games. I know Knick fans are like, no way. We didn't want to let him get back into it. But those were some amazing games. I was looking for, like, hey, you know what? What if there was a game six? That would be fun. You know, I don't know. It might not have been. But one thing I know for sure, I am not the kind of person that would be in the middle of that kind of crowd. Those guys were still rowdy and good for them. But, you know, that's kind of not my thing. And seeing it, you know, seeing people's takes on who were there and Facebook pages for the sports in New York, man, I was like, yeah, good thing I didn't make it. But it was a nice day. So got to hand it to them. They got their parade. Chances are they will go to the White House. So it's fun when you win the championship. But now it's on to next year once the hoopla is over as we get you more of Jersey's greatest hits coming up.
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13: Today will be cooler with reduced humidity compared to recent days. Clouds will gradually clear, making way for some sunshine with a high of 83. Tonight will be mainly clear and breezy with a low of 64. Tomorrow is expected to be mostly sunny, breezy, and quite warm with a high of 87. As for Sunday, anticipate a mix of sunshine and clouds with very warm temperatures reaching a high of 86. Monday will bring solid cloud cover, breezy conditions, and a drop in temperatures. Thunderstorms are likely in the afternoon with humidity increasing later on. The high will be 79. With the AccuWeather forecast, I'm meteorologist Joe Lundberg.
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Backstreet Boys fans, very excited about the new song Bottle Up from the Paw Patrol movie, and it's co-written by Ed Sheeran. I'm Barbara Farraher with the Bodines. 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

the start officially of summer this Sunday on Father's Day. It's been the 100.1 days of summer at JRZ for a couple of weeks now, but now everybody else can join in on the celebration that we've already

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And then the Xfinity Mobile Arena in Philly. 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

0: 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I'm Matt Knight. 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Thank you so much from all of us on 100.1 WJRZ. And clean up before you leave. Thanks. We appreciate that. We live here all year long. Another check of the Friday ride. 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

0: 100.1 WJRZ, we're Jersey's greatest hit station. I'm Matt Knight. We're going to be hanging out Sunday at Shoretown Ballpark in Lakewood, Jersey Shore Locals Sunday and Father's Day Sunday. It's a 1:05 p.m. first pitch as the Jersey Shore Blue Claws take on the Greenville Drive. We're going to be set up right outside the third base gate. 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Mike Barker, what do you got for us on this Friday ride?
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